0: Some of the great. Just music, music, music.
1: The best choice.
2: Good enough to entertain.
0: Tell me, you said that.

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Yeah, man, my dress hit down there, maybe you're with Christy. And they quit in the bar. So, I bought my idea, I'll get my printer. I've went for my dress here and just out this. And so they did the boy, yeah, well, sitting in Calvary Castle. I got on three down, but he didn't go through his friends. So, being a straight money, I've seen the idea that the police is in the gala down there, the next front of tea. So, I've got a mattress, the nerve wow. Ac oedd o'n dechrau mynd fyny'r ffenet ac oedd y boi gwerthu i matres yn dringo fyny hefyd efo a nath o slipio a disgyn a nath o matres disgyn hefyd a nath o ddain nhw'n disgyn i'r llawer efo'i gilydd a nath boi disgyn i gysgu o'r diwedd ond nath o disgyn i gysgu am beth.

0: It's almost like when I first saw it,
1: it is when two objects are aligned so that the top of the first one aligns with the bottom of the second. It is a clever.

0: I'm at the first junction.
1: Dallas, I'm right here.
2: Parker.
3: Yeah.
2: Leonard.
4: We're in position. I'm just trying to get a reading here.
1: The airlock is open.
0: Okay, Ripley.

looking good. Altitude 42, I'm thinking of Delta landing, over. 40 feet down, 2.5. Picking up some dust. 30 feet, 2.5 down. Big shadow. 4 forward. 4 forward, drifting to the right level. 6, 2.5. 30 seconds forward. Contact light. Tranquility base here. The angle has landed.

danger. The emergency destruct system is now activated. The ship will detonate in T-minus 10 minutes. The option to override automatic detonation expires in T-minus 5 minutes.

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1: Look at yourself. 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

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People make it that way. You've got a right to make them pay. Now you know it's your responsibility to enjoy life.

thousands of commuters will vanish and turn up at the all-dead petting zoo in Norfolk, Virginia. Impatient nuns will set up stands and sell

podcasts, game shows, and educational programming while letting off a high-frequency beep, which releases a chemical in the spine of common blonde housewives that causes them to communicate with the dangerous reptiles in the Amazon. There are no side effects. All of the infants born after April 14th of this year can open cans with their teeth within 3 days of their initial birth. Nostradamus said that this year, the majority of world leaders will become transvestites and start a commune that caters brunch to exclusive television personalities. I can feel it already. Things are getting heavy. At least that's what a friend told me. He told me the core of the Earth is expanding. This expansion intensifies the gravitational pull. Pretty soon, a common set of ballpoint pens will equal the current weight of 12 cinder blocks. Heavy indeed. Yet the world still stares blankly into a boy that has sucked up their vital juices and replaced them with gels and creams that are supposed to enrich their aura. These salves really reduce the human libido, thus narrowing the risk of venereal diseases spreading into other dimensions. Dimensions where corporate executives like to vacation and protect the best interests

with colored parallel lines that often move every time an Earthman asks himself whether or not he would prefer sonar to eyesight. Make sure you check that milk before you drink it, kids. It could just be another carton of sewage mixed with a

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Fuck you guys, I'm gonna get even.

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It has really started showing. Your conversation is getting kind of boring. 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

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Most crucial.

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What it is, what it is. It is what it is. It is what it is.